down the hill and he'd stop in the yard. 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

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Look for Menu Utente. Yes, it's in Italian, but we are sure our editor will fix it soon. 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Easy, isn't it? 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

0: It's Rick Dees in the morning, 9:53.
1: The Bee Gees are here.
0: Give it up for the Bee Gees. Hold on a second. The Bee Gee hotline. And
1: Eva.
0: Good morning to you. How are you, dear?
2: Hi.
0: The Bee Gees are here, Rick Dees, and you're very concerned about something. What is it?
2: I was just wondering if they're going to be on tour and if they're going to be in my area. I'd love to attend.
0: Yes, a lot of questions about Bee Gees on tour. What do you think? Are you?
3: Yes.
0: What's the plan?
3: We can't hear the question. Yes, there'll be a world tour, and I think it starts basically in America in September.
0: Yeah. Where's your favorite place to start a tour? It doesn't have to be Los Angeles.
3: It's good to start out in some sort of strange, like, Siberian small town. Sort of work the act up, you know, make sure that there are...
0: Maybe do off-Broadway and everything.
3: Yeah. Oh, like an off-Broadway, yeah.
4: Only be off Stalingrad.
5: Yeah, it's more like off Stalingrad. Really.
0: Is it a lot of pressure to play in Los Angeles or the general area here?
3: I don't think it's that much different than anywhere else we work. There's a sense of nerves for us here because there is so much of the entertainment industry is here, and you're really being watched by your peers and people like that. So you're conscious of that.
0: Do reviews mean anything?
3: We don't read
5: them.
3: We don't read them.
0: Yeah. You really don't?
3: We don't.
0: No, because some people say they don't, and they do.
5: Back in 1968, I cried, so I never did it since.
0: Good for you.
3: But that had nothing to do with that.
5: nothing to do with the review.
0: What kind of change, I think?
4: I think that was Spanky and our gang.
0: Let me give you some of the reviews, okay, because they have not read any of these reviews for Alone and also for Still Waters. This is the Bee Gees. Genius. The blend of Barry, Morris, and Robin was never better. This is out of Miami.
3: Wow.
0: Okay. This is from the Los Angeles Times. It's about time. When can I buy a copy? This is out of the LA Times. And the lady who was just on. Hey, Eva?
2: Yes.
0: Would you actually go out and buy a copy of this album?
2: Yes, of course I would.
0: Have you bought a copy?
2: No, I haven't.
0: Don't worry about it. I'm going to send you one for free.
4: Yes, thanks, Mom.
0: It's a pleasure. Thank you so much.
5: Thanks, Eva.
0: Do you know the year?
4: 76.
0: 76, okay. Where were you exactly? What does this bring to mind?
5: 76.
4: Miami.
5: Miami, yeah.
0: Miami.
4: Criteria shooting.

0: at them. They can still do it. They're dancing. And the new CD is Still Waters, selling out everywhere. The Bee Gees. Oh, man. He said the rundown. Now, one thing I got to give Morris credit, that broken bass line, if he had done it like they had done it up to that time, that bass line wouldn't have been broken. They might have boom, boom, boom. Oh, that, seriously, I don't know.
1: Well, actually, I learned a lot from Arif Mardin. He taught me things I never knew I could play on the bass.
0: Really?
1: We couldn't do this album with Arif because he was an in-house producer at the time for Atlantic. So we had to do this album by ourselves.
2: Without Albie and Carl.
1: But I'm saying without Arif, I mean. Yeah. But Arif brought out the best in every musician in the band.
0: I couldn't believe it. And there's a stop there, and the stop makes you kind of jerk a little bit, and then that makes you dance.
1: Yeah.
0: Now, who else? We've got some famous people that on the music.
3: Stills.
0: He's playing timbales.
3: Yeah.
0: Now, why would you choose a famous vocalist guitarist?
2: Well, let me set the scene.
1: Yeah. Set the scene, Barry.
2: It was about 6 o'clock in the morning. We'd been recording all night, and we were still in overdub mode, and we were sort of finishing vocals and not mixing. And Steve Stills and Crosby, Stills and Nash and Young were next door. In the studio next door to us, and we were all working pretty close together at that
3: point. As opposed to overdose mode. Yeah.
0: Overdub mode.
3: Just
0: yes.
3: So people get that. Yes.
2: So it's 6 o'clock in the morning,
1: it's
2: Miami time, and Stephen Stills came in with Joe Lala, and they asked if they could. They heard what we were doing, and they said, "Can we play on this?" And we just sort of, how can you play on this? And they said, "Well, we know what to do. Just let us play on it." And so they put all their stuff out there, and they Steve played
1: timbales,
2: and Joe Lala, I think, did play timbales as
1: he
2: well.
1: He played congas.
2: But, well, either way.
0: Wow.
1: And I think Robin was playing triangle.
0: Yes.
1: And me, the draw harp.
2: Right.
0: No, wait a minute. Now, hold on a second. Morris played bass.
1: Yeah.
0: Robin, you are obviously a vocalist, but did you play any musical instrument on this? You played guitar?
3: Not that I can remember.
0: No. So, and Barry, you played...
2: Yes. Rhythm guitar.
0: Yeah. And who's doing it? That little...
2: Oh, that's Alan Kendall.
0: Alan Kendall.
2: Been with us for 25 years.
1: He's been with us longer than we have.
0: Now, I was told at the time that what you did is you took two tape machines, and there were 24 tracks, and you hooked them together in synchronization, meaning that you would have 48 tracks to do this song. Is that wrong?
1: Not with this song, no.
2: In those days, you used to make slaves.
1: Yeah, we made slaves, yeah, but we'd have like one master copy, then we would slave it down to have some more tracks on another tape.
3: Basically, the slave is a secondary...
2: It's a copy of the master.
0: Yes,
3: a copy of the master, as opposed to somebody standing in the corner.
1: Get me a cup of tea.
2: God, now.
0: No, please don't hit me.
1: Now, these slaves are more round.
0: Yes, they're tape machines. And so this
2: Bill Ramone was really the one who told us all about making slaves.
0: Yes, because please understand that now in this digital world, you don't have to worry about tape and oxide, and there's an actual physical process.
1: It's quite strange, actually, because there's gadgets out now that people are buying like crazy that makes your digital sound analog.
2: And I
1: don't understand that.
0: Yeah, like that old tube sound.
1: Yeah, to get the dirt on. You know, in fact, when we had Staying Alive up one track, we had all the tracks down and we just had the brass tracks up. And you should hear the spill from the headphones, the breathing, turning the... You pile all this stuff together and you get an atmosphere.
0: Yeah, well, in case you're wondering, we're listening to the Bee Gees talking about slaves.
3: It's like talking
0: spill.
3: About Katrine in Paris.
0: Hey, listen, thank you so much for being here.
1: Thank you, Rick.
0: Can you come back as soon as possible?
3: Yeah, I'll come back tomorrow.
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0: Tutti i giorni su Centrale Milano le notizie e il meteo internazionali e della Francia. 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
1: What happens if the manager won't give you the diamonds?
2: When you're dealing with a store like this, they're insured up the ass. They're not supposed to give you any resistance whatsoever. If you get a customer, or an employee who thinks he's Charles Bronson, take the butt of your gun and smash their nose in. Drops him right to the floor. Everyone jumps. He falls down screaming, blood squirts out of his nose. Freaks everybody out. Nobody says fucking shit after that. You might get some bitch talk shit to you, but give her a look like you're gonna smash her in the face next. Watch her shut the fuck up. Now, if it's a manager, that's a different story. The managers know better than to fuck around. So if you get one that's giving you static, he probably thinks he's a real cowboy, so you gotta break that son of a bitch in two. If you wanna know something he won't tell you, cut off one of his fingers, the little one. Then tell him his thumb's next.

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1: 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At least, I think I must be.
2: There you go, man. 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It riles them to believe that you perceive the web they weave.

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But all my life, I've fought that battle between good and evil, as most of us do. The spirit is willing, but the flesh is weak. It's like I got the devil on my left shoulder and have an angel on the right one. And it depends on the day and the situation as to which side I favor most. Now, I'm not a bad person, but I've always been just a little too good to be really bad and a little too bad to be really good, if you know what I mean. But if I do lean just a little too far to the left, it scares the holy water out of me, and I try to straighten up just quick as I can and get myself back in line. Now, there certainly is a lot of evil out there in this world today. We see it all around us all the time. But I still see a lot of good. And it is my belief that the good is going to always win out. Don't you just hate the devil? Go to hell!

0: Satan is real. 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
1: Oh, my God.
0: You've said a mouthful, brother. Oh, my God.

0: 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It's time for another Wayne's Music Mix chapter.
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3: 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Non-stop.
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1: Thanks a lot. 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

0: 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It's time for another Wayne's Music Mix chapter.
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5: 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Eminem.
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0: 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It's back to you, Ernesto, in Milan.
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0: 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Also our staff, research staff, excuse me, Steve Cohn and Steve Clown. Most of all, what a great audience. Thank you.
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0: 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It's time for another Wayne's Music Mix chapter.
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5: 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Eminem.
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0: I'll catch you next time on Wayne's Music Mix. It's back to you, Ernesto, in Milan.
7: Grazie, Wayne.

0: all the shapes around the studio. And all those bubbles there, the bumps there. Okay! Keep the bass drum loud. Keep the bass drum loud.
1: Bam!
0: Yeah! Oh, is that what you're doing? Yeah, I know, yeah. It's Ringo. It's because you're listening to me singing. I'll stop singing, man. 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

0: L'amicizia che nasce in battaglia è quella più forte. 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
1: I was lost in trouble and strife. 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

You know, sometimes I wonder, when I ain't getting nowhere, well, what would old Willie do when it all gets too much to bear? And I can see him on his lonely old tour bus. He's got his problems just like any of us. Well, he'd just take a deep breath, and then he'd let it all go. Then he'd take another deep breath, and let it all go. Then he'd take another deep breath, and he'd hold it. Oh, and I bet he'd feel hungry, in a way that seems strange, yeah, hungry, for all the things that he just can't change. Like the time he passed out in his own bedroom and his wife sewed him up in the sheets and beat him with a broom, and he forgave her. You think that's rough? Well, then the IRS came and they took away all of his stuff. They took his golf course and his recording studio. 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
2: This is going to be a thrill tonight. 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
3: Hey, maybe someday.
2: Ladies and gentlemen, here he is, Neil Diamond.
3: Yeah, that's a beautiful guitar.

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You never can tell when Joe Hinton will come back in town. But here's what I want you to